0: like, he's, the narrator is acting like he's going to die so he can scam money off of someone to go score drugs. After that, we heard from a band called Winged Wheel. We heard a song called Canvas 2. Brand new stuff came out in 2026. It's a super group. This Winged Wheel has Steve Shelley of Sonic Youth fame on drums, Fred Thomas of Tyvek on guitar, and a couple other folks that I'm not sure who they are, but they're a super group. That was a dark, intense, absolutely demonic track. Yeah, sure. After that, we heard from Wingnut Dishwashers Union with Never Trust a Man Who Plays Guitar, written and performed, of course, by underground punk icon Pat the Bunny. And you can find it on the 2009 record Burn the Earth, Leave It Behind. And Pat, of course, singing about how satirically and cynically useless it is to be a musician because he's just saying words and not acting. So the day I rob a bank is the first day of my life as an honest man, meaning that that would actually be doing something rather than just saying words as a singer or punk artist does. After that, we heard from The Evens off the 2006 LP Get Evens. We heard Dinner with the President. Evens is fronted by Ian MacKay, who plays a baritone guitar and sings. And y'all know who Ian MacKay is, of Fugazi and Minor Threat fame, Embrace among others. And Amy Farina of The Warmers, another DC-based band, plays the drums and vocals on that one. And that song's kind of cool. Actually, those were back-to-back songs about presidents. And in that song, they talk about if they sat down with the president, they would just yell about the excess and overindulgence that happens with the powerful and elite. After that, we heard from Devo off their 1978 LP debut, Q, Are We Not Men? A, We Are Devo. We heard Uncontrollable Urge, a classic. Now, I was listening to WRTC this week, as you should, every moment of your life. On Monday morning, I was listening to the Devo show, oddly enough, and he was talking about how Devo is coming to Hartford, or coming to Connecticut twice, actually, to both casinos at different points. For the first time in like decades and decades and decades. So Uncontrollable Urge is a masterpiece of early post-punk or new wave, if you want. Then a band that I feel was highly inspired by Devo. The next song was by Dow Jones and the Industrials. We heard Let's Go Steady, which is that kind of sci-fi keyboard hardcore punk, but not really, more synth punk, mocking the 1950s Beach Boy, 1950s and 1960s like Fall in Love, Beach Boys type songs. But apparently, if you have that 7-inch, it originally was a 7-inch that came out in 1980. It was re-released on a Can't Stand the Midwest collection of all the Dow Jones, the Industrial songs. They're not all, but a lot. Apparently that 7-inch was lost in a flood. So yeah, if you have that, you're sitting on vinyl gold. Finally, we ended that set with Grayflower by Louisiana's sludge pioneers, Acid Bath. And I was fortunate enough between last show and this show to see Acid Bath play up in Boston. And their show was fantastic. And I'll be featuring Acid Bath playing a bunch of their songs today. But they played a lot of slow songs. And it's the first time they've played out since 1996, 1997. So we're talking decades. Devo is following Acid Bath's path, playing in Connecticut, even though I haven't in a long time. But Devo still plays. Acid Bath does not play out. So it was quite fortunate and grateful to see them play. They played a lot of their slow songs. And they ended with The Blue, which is just classic sludge. And we're going to be hearing those songs. We're going to be hearing from Acid Bath over the course of this program. Album is Pagan Terrorism Tactics. The cover was painted by Dr. Death himself, Jack Kevorkian. Their first album's cover was painted by John Wayne Gacy, self-portrait of a clown holding a kite. And behind the talkover music is Mono Lord, brand new Mono Lord, Swedish doom stoner metal band, playing shorter songs. And rather than self-produced, this newest record is produced by legendary producer Sylvia Massey, who also produced stuff by Tool, System of a Down, and believe it or not, Johnny Cash. Thanks for listening, guys. This is The Rock Show 808, Bob. What do we have up next? We're moving on tonight. Now, This is The Rock Show is all about multi-decades, multi-years. We heard multi-genres, from punk to metal to hardcore to synth punk to art punk, post-punk. Underground, eclectic, experimental, exotic music. That's what we're playing here this evening and every third Thursday when we're here rocking. Anyway, we like to play some classics and then some new stuff. So one kid told me that's bipolar, but I just think it's cool. Rock is wonderful and it's too good not to share, and I'm talking too much. Up next, we've got Velvet Underground.
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WRTC Hartford. This is a rock show. Let's talk about what we heard. Man, oh man, we started that set with the Velvet Underground with Foggy Notion, which I guess was originally recorded in 1969, but then it was lost. The master tapes were lost because they were signed on MGM Verve Records, and they had a rift with MGM. And the song was found in 1985. Now, I've certainly heard that song live before, so there were recordings of it live. But, man, that song has the Velvet Underground song, I feel. And, yeah, it was lost. Anyway, after that, we heard from Brimstone Howl with that, like, dissonant Memphis blues style, almost gospel style song called 6 and 7. It's off their 2007 album Guts of Steel. Makes me want to go to church. After that, we heard from

out, and they're a beloved garage punk band. So real cool to see them. Same lineup, same four group of guys. Good to see them still putting out music that we all can enjoy. After that, we heard a song called Mother of Pearl by the Danish punk band Ice Age. Now, if you listened closely to that song, as I know that you did, dear listener, it's about a sex worker who becomes pregnant. That's what the Mother of Pearl is. She is the Mother of Pearl. Pearl is the cells growing in her belly. Womb? So it's like happy and sad. There's a line about how now the pearl is off the smack. Anyway, finish that set with one of the most celebrated sludge metal anthems ever recorded by Melvins, Revolve, that came out in 1994 on their album Stoner Witch. The riff supposedly came about while King Buzzo was sitting in a hotel room in San Francisco looking out at the beach and the city zoo, and the riff just came to him. The other cool thing is, go check this out, dear listener, is that since at that point in time in Melvin's history, they were signed to A&M, they recorded that song in the historic A&M studios in L.A., which is the exact same place where We Are the World was tracked. Amazing. Anywho, behind us now, our talk over music is Monolord, Swedish stoner doom metal, with a brand new record out. And let's keep on playing music. Oh, let me use this moment to have like personal conversations. Thank you for listening, Connor. Come to my house and have a beer tomorrow, Connor. There we go. Sorry about that for everyone who's not Connor, but I have a listener. Woo! Anyway, 89.3 FM. This is a rock show. What do we have coming up next? This is a song by the band Feral. That's what's coming up next. This is a rock show.

0: Hey, it's tuned to WRTC Hartford 89.3. This is a rock show. I'm your host, Chris. We've got some special guests in the studio. Hold on a sec. We'll get them set up. Go ahead and pull those mics over. Talk into them, make sure they work.
1: Is this work?
2: Check one, two, three.
0: Oh my goodness.
1: Johnny Salt.
0: This is beauty.
1: Check one.
2: Check.
0: 9 p.m. WRTC Hartford. There we go. We're legal. Since these two beautiful Homo sapiens have joined us, I have been writing down songs. So let me run down the set list. And then we could have witty banter or whatever. Huh? That works. When you put your fingers on it, yeah. We could hear it go like this. Sounds like thump, thump, thump. Yeah. Thump, thump, thump.
3: No foul language.
0: No foul language.
3: That's what I said.
0: You could say crap.
3: Yeah.
0: Damn.
3: Okay.
0: Hell.
3: Okay.
0: You could use the scientific terminology for the private parts. I think that's all in play.
2: So.
0: But no F words. You know that Anthrax song? It's about the PMRC. I think I know. It's SF, Satan, F, C word. These are the words that you cannot say.
3: Oh.
0: Okay. It's like the seven words you can't say on the radio or something.
2: Oh, okay.
0: All right. Anyway, I know the listeners. See, when you guys come into the studio, I lose listeners because you're here.
3: I'm still listening.
0: I guess technically you're listening. Yeah. All right. I'll tell you what you heard, dear listener. We heard Future of Ghosts with a song called Feral that come out in 2026. It's brand new. Keeping with the acid bath theme, across from me is Mr. Adam, who went, scored the acid bath tickets, and drove all the way to Boston. A true brotherly love, man. That makes no sense.
2: On a school night?
0: We heard Acid Bath. We went with Bleed Me an Ocean off the Pagan Terrorism Tactics LP. Then we heard from a band called Fellatio. We heard Plasticine Paul. It's off a new single. Then we heard Black Flag. We're playing some sludge stuff. I feel like Black Flag, Second Side of My War, is like proto sludge. Laid the tracks for Melvins. So we went with Swingin' Man. Then we heard Lip Critic new stuff with a song called Theft World. That's what happens when you don't write it down, kids. Oh, I got this. Then we heard The Spits. We heard Tired and Lonely. Young man sitting across from me. We saw The Spits together too. Great times. He's waving. Radio is an audio medium. Then we heard from Rickshaw Billy's Burger Patrol. That band's so cool. It's like stoner metal if Weezer played like stoner metal. The song was called Bow Down. And then we and that's brand new. 2026, it's a single. Then we heard a bit of Nation of Ulysses, and I realized it was 9 o'clock, so I had to do a station ID, but we will get back to that Nation Ulysses song after the witty banter. Gentlemen, do you have any witty banter to add to the listener out there?
4: Please don't mess with this light over here. Someone's messing up DJ lights every... And... As shown.
0: All right, no one cares about that, and they can't hear you.
4: Good.
0: Witty
4: good.
0: Banter, not reading. You don't have to read all the signs here.
4: I just don't want the lights to get messed up with. I think part of the mission here is to do public service, and people need to know don't mess with the lights.
0: Okay, done.
3: Don't mess with the lights. Got it. Check.
0: All right. Anything else to add?
3: On my list, I have Sweet City Shoeman, because I wanted to sing that to you guys.
0: You have a song called Sweet City Shoeman. Yeah. So
2: Sweet
0: Alive.
2: City Shoeman.
0: Is this an a cappella performance?
3: That was it. That's all you got.
0: Wait. Do it again.
2: Sweet City Shoe Man.
0: That was, dude, that was excellent. Yeah. Ah, no, you weren't pitchy.
3: I wasn't pitchy. I held it flat. Huh? Flat, stayed flat.
0: Should we play more music, gentlemen? It's 9:05. Tune to WRTC Hartford.
3: You can say it like your mom.
0: This is a rock show. Do you want to sing a song, Adam?
5: No, I'm good. Let me think of one, but I'll sing one after the next station.
0: Next mic break. All right, here we go. I promised you that Nation of Ulysses song that was so rudely pulled by me for legal reasons, and we're gonna play it in its entirety.
5: I'm WRTC Hartford.
0: WRTCFM.com. Huh? Yeah. On your radio dial, to the left of the dial, if you would. All right, here we go.

at the club with my friends, jumping around holding hands, $500 tab, no tip, it's my right to be this lit.

0: Good evening, dear listener. 9:39 p.m. You're tuned to WRTC Hartford. This is a rock show. I'm your host, Chris. We're with Johnny Sigs, the infamous Johnny Sigs, the one and only, and brother Adam. So anyway, let me tell you what you heard. If you want to talk, you got to say it into the microphone.
1: I'm a Franciscan, brother Adam.
0: Brother Adam. You're like a Hebrew Franciscan.
1: Brother Adam.
0: First man from the Franciscan tribe. The listener wants to know what he heard, or she, they. We heard, started that set off with Nation of Ulysses off of Please Pretty for Baby. How do you feel about that record, Adam?
1: I like that record.
0: Yeah, you own it, don't you?
1: Cassette tape somewhere, I believe.
0: Cassette, I love the cassette tape. That's amazing. We heard the Hickey Underworld off of that. After that, man, I wish you guys got to hear Gumby's Junk, because that song is just... The band is called Gumby's Junk. The song is just crazy. It's called Staying Alive by the Bee Gees. Then we heard from Red Fang. That's mad heavy stuff. We heard Reverse Thunder. Then we heard from everyone's favorite stoner metal band, Electric Wizard. You guys like the stoner metal? Is Electric Wizard your favorite stoner metal band? You guys suck at witty banter.
2: Well, I have no idea.
3: They're not my favorite.
0: No, they're not mine either. I would probably like Caius better. Anyway, we heard a song by them called The Chosen Few. Then we heard from the Black Lips, we heard New Direction off the Arabian Mountain LP. Then we heard from Nirvana. You ever hear of them?
1: Once or twice.
3: I think I have something about a live album, MTV, Nirvana, live.
1: Nirvana
3: acoustic.
1: Yeah.
0: I like how you call them Nirvana.
1: Yeah, isn't that?
0: Yeah, that's it, Nirvana. It's like
1: Nirvana.
0: Yeah, well, we heard Negative Creep off of Bleach. That's my favorite one. Came out in 1989. Little story for you kids out there. I did not see Nirvana when they played at the Moon on their Bleach tour. The Moon in New Haven. Did not see them. Coulda seen Nirvana in a place that held it's like smaller than the Space Ballroom.
1: Now, who was in that Nirvana? Were there other people in that Nirvana, or just that Kurt Cobain?
0: Kurt Cobain. And you know what, dude? I was listening with my son. He was like, I like Hole. And I thought he said Hole. So we were starting to listen to Hole, Pretty on the Inside, or is that what the album's called? Courtney Love? You ever hear of her? Yeah. She was not in Nirvana. She ruined Nirvana. She killed Nirvana. Maybe literally. And then we heard from... Acid Bath, our Acid Bath feature tonight with Jezebel off their classic LP, When the Kite String Pops. That's the one with the John Wayne Gacy self-portrait on the album cover. Ramones gave us Carbona Not Glue. You may have heard that one before. And Spinatron did not get the Great Falls song. Great Falls... Dude, you would like them the most. Conscription is their new LP. It's a collection of like rarities and B-sides and singles and all that kind of stuff. And we heard a song called A Story Eaten Alive. Behind us, this is awesome, is Monolord, an older album. Wait, their older albums are better. When they self-produce, hear how good that sounds, dear listener? Anyway, yeah, man, Nirvana played, the Moon, remember the dude from the Tune-In? His first club, yeah, Fernando, yeah, that was his name, right? Yeah, his first club was the Moon. Yeah, dude, talk into the mic.
4: Where was that?
0: It was in New Haven.
1: In New Haven.
4: Okay.
0: What?
4: I've podcasted before. Clearly, this dude hasn't.
1: I wasn't saying it. Oh.
4: Here's my two club stories or claim to fame stories. the Sting in New Britain. I think maybe we've been together.
0: Yeah, I saw the Ramones there, actually.
4: Okay.
0: Yeah.
4: I saw... did we see Helmet at the Sting?
0: If it's a fact, I'll believe it.
4: I don't know. Maybe not. Anyway, I saw Rage Against the Machine open for Cypress Hill, which was amazing.
0: That's wild, dude.
4: At the Sting in New Britain, which was like, you know, it was crazy. It was a teeny tiny venue.
0: Not that big.
4: Yeah, right. Smaller than the Webster, I would say.
0: I think it was, you know? Yeah.
4: Anyway, the other thing I was going to mention was like, I think it was like we were like sophomores in high school, and then John Bartlett booked Green Day to play UConn Student Union Hall for $80. I think he paid them $80 to play that show. Dude. And it's like you couldn't get nosebleeds for $80 at MSG. Yeah, right. I mean, that was 1990.
3: They bought a car for that much.
0: I heard that show was in Charlie's basement, though. Not at the Student Union.
4: Oh, maybe. I could be wrong. I could be wrong.
0: No, dude. That's just wild. Like,
4: yeah.
0: Green Day played this guy's basement, or they played a Student Union.
4: Yeah, right.
0: Yeah.
4: Green Day. Like, a couple years before they broke. If a couple years. I know. It could have been a couple months.
5: I think maybe the Student Union was too large of a venue at that point.
0: For Green Day,
5: was the basement. Yeah. Because, like, Fugazi would play the Student Union.
0: Yeah. I saw Superchunk at that Student Union, as a matter of fact.
5: Did I?
0: Yeah. You were there? Oh, nice. Did we go together?
4: I saw Fugazi at the football house or something at UConn.
5: Oh, yeah, you're right. It was like at a field house or
4: field
5: something.
4: House. I don't know. I think that's what it's called.
0: Yeah.
4: Student Union House. Well, Student Union is much way smaller than that.
0: Yeah, dude.
4: I think I saw Fugazi when I was like 13 or 14 at like UMass Amherst with my buddy Neil. Neil's mom and my mom took us to UMass, and that was like, you know, some tiny little hall up there that would probably be equivalent to the Student Union Hall at UConn or something.
0: That's awesome. Yeah, dude, I got so many cool Ian MacKay stories. Should I tell one?
4: Yeah,
0: or
4: absolutely.
0: Should we play music? All right,
4: well, quick one.
0: I'll tell one that isn't about me. So our nephew brother Adam and I's nephew graduated from high school not too long ago, and he had to give a speech. I guess he was valedictorian, and he had to like give a speech. And if you know this guy, he's amazing, he's awesome, but he's also like the most introverted person perhaps ever. So he was crapping his pants about having to give a speech.
4: Oh, is this Sister B's son?
0: Yeah.
4: Okay. Yeah.
0: And so
4: super cool kid. I love him.
0: He wickedly is into Fugazi. And he is hitting up Ian MacKay to, like, talk to him. And then, like, day or two before he has to give this giant speech in front of all the parents and all the graduates and whatnot, Ian calls him and is like, hey, man, what's up? And he talks to him for a while. And then, like, it gives my nephew the nerve to go up and talk in front of 1,000 people, hundreds of people. He's like, and part of his speech was like, you know, if Ian MacKay could take moments out of his life, then he's like semi-famous, I could talk to you guys.
4: Yeah.
0: Dude, what kind of rock star calls some kid who's about to give a graduation speech?
5: I think that's really nice, but I don't think that was the story. But I think that's really nice.
0: I think that's a story, dude.
5: I thought he was doing...
4: The kind still gets like $5 for their shows. You know? Yeah. If they were to play shows, yeah. You know? That's awesome, though. That's super cool.
5: And I think the story is there. The details, I think, are a bit mistaken.
0: It's all right.
5: Correct.
0: Did I make it better?
5: Oh, yeah. You made it might be like Ian inspired him, but really I think the story was like he was doing a paper, a project, or something. So the conversation didn't happen 2 days before.
0: Oh, man. My story is so much better than what really happened.
5: You embellished it nicely. You're like,
4: your story you could make into a movie.
5: If Ian Adam took like, the time like a month and a half ago when I did a project to talk to me on the phone,
0: no,
5: I could talk to you now a month and a half later.
0: The speech deadline is so much better. Anyway, we should play music. This is a rock show. We should rock. What's up? We've got... Flatworms is what's up next? I lied. Dead Boys, then Flatworms and Piss Jeans, and we'll see where the rock and roll gods take us from there.

place with the rodeo where I know you live.

So, hey, dear listener, it's 10:24. This is a rock show. It's nearing its end. Appreciate you for listening. 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This is a rock show. That's what we're doing. Let me tell you, that set, what a set, man. We started with the Dead Boys with Two off of Young, Loud, and Snotty. We heard Not Anymore and Ain't Nothing to Do. Then we heard from the Flatworms with Goodbye, Texas. Then we heard Pissed Jeans off the Hope for Men LP. We heard Fantasy World. Then I promised you Acid Bath, and man, did we play Acid Bath tonight. We heard probably one of the best Sludge songs of all time. Acid Bath's hit. They don't have any hits. In my mind, it's a hit. The Blue is the name of the cut off When the Kite String Pops, off of Rotten Records. Then we heard from Macabre. We heard Hitchhiker. It was that death metal thing. Man, oh man. I can't tell if that's satire or not. We had a nice discussion about it. It's just a character. But it's such a goofy song. Then we heard from a new, Spinitron didn't catch this one, new band called Rat Salad. We heard the Art School Dropout song. Then, playing Sludge, you gotta play I Hate God. So we played Built Beneath the Lies by I Hate God off the History of Nomadic Behavior LP. Then we heard from the Youth Brigade, Where Are All the Old Man Bars, the Stern Brothers. That's off of, they came out with some stuff in the late 90s. That's off of BYO Split Series Volume 2. And then we heard from Acid Bath, their most experimental song, Cassie Eats Cockroaches. They include clips from Clockwork Orange and Blue Velvet as parts of that. And behind us now, one of the albums of the year, My Wife is an Angel. I don't want to talk over this too much, but thanks for listening. Stay tuned. DJ M Squared's going to get some music, melodies, and more for you. And thanks for listening, and I'll be back maybe in 3 weeks or so. This is a rock show.

That is One Love. That's by Shantae Moore. And I'd like to thank my wife for number three, Shine by the Bar Case. That kind of set the tone there, right? Good evening. You are tuned in to WRTC Hartford. And I am DJ M Squared. I will be here for the evening up till about 2 o'clock. I'd like to thank some of the people that called already to say that they were going to be riding with me this evening. My sister, Linda Patilla. I appreciate you. She has become a regular fan. And if there are some of you others that are out there, if you'd like to call up and say, hey, what's happening? The studio line's always open, 860. That's 860-297-2450. Give me a call if there's something that you want to hear. I'll certainly play it for you. Old classic right here.

was just a silly game, girl. We were playing, playing, yeah.

0: Yes, that is Maxwell. And it is 12:02, top of the hour. You are tuned in to WRTC Hartford. I'd like to give a shout out to my daughter. She lives in New Jersey. She called me last week and she said, "Daddy, I listened to the show. I had to take a nap, though. I took a nap and I woke up and I listened to the show." And she said she enjoyed it. Well, I'm glad you did, sweetheart. And if you took a nap and you listened to the show tonight, shout out to you. Love you, sweetheart. And if you have some people out there that are listening, I appreciate you, too, that you're riding with me.
1: 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Luna Productions presents a comedy fundraiser to benefit the 2026 Hartford Latino Fest, Saturday, June 13th from 7 to 9:30. 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For more information, 860-987-5900. 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

Boney James. This is the life. Before it gets any later, I'd like to congratulate the Knicks fans. The New York Knicks fans. What a game that was last night. I saw it in its entirety. Go New York, go New York, go New York, go. I used to be a fan. I'm not really a fan now, but I got to tell you, congratulations to them. Quite a feat. And those of you that are still riding with me right now that aren't asleep yet, I just want to let you know that it's a great game. Congratulations to you all. It's not over yet, but that was certainly a historical game that they played last night. Have mercy.

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It is 1 o'clock, top of the hour, and you are tuned into WRTC Hartford.

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Joy and Pain, Frankie Beverly and Mace. We know who that is, don't we? Yes, we do. I'm going to be here with you for about another half an hour. And we're going to hear some more Joy. I'm about to put on Joe. Joe want to know. 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

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That very, very special night. 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That very special girl. 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

0: The WRTC Community Calendar looks like this. 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June 11th, it features Shade of Soul. 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The Bushnell Park Carousel is open, and the hours for June, July, August, and September are Thursdays from 12 to 6 p.m., Fridays from 1 to 8 p.m., Saturdays and Sundays from 12 to 5. 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The Bushnell Center for the Performing Arts present a Latino Comedy Fest. Luna Productions presents a comedy fundraiser to benefit the 2026 Hartford Latino Fest, Saturday, June 13th from 7 to 9:30, taking place at the Auto Reno Great Hall, ages 18 and plus. 16 and 17 are welcome, but must be accompanied by an adult. Age restrictions will be strictly enforced. For more information, 860-987-5900. The Wadsworth Athenaeum's Juneteenth Family Day is Saturday, June 13th. 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For more information, it's thewadsworth.org. 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
1: And that's what's happening around town. I figure I'd play it for you just in case I get off the air. It might be something that you want to check out until I come back again next week. I hope you enjoyed the show. Be safe. Say something good about somebody. Make somebody smile. God bless. Until next week. Inshallah.

This is WRTC Hartford, temporarily ending its broadcasting day. WRTC operates at the assigned frequency of 89.3 MHz, channel 207, with the effective radiated power of 300 watts, as authorized by the Federal Communication Commission. WRTC studios are located on the first floor of the high-rise dormitory, with transmission facilities located atop the high-rise dormitory on the campus of Trinity College. The license to operate WRTC is held by the trustees of Trinity College. Unless specifically indicated, the opinions expressed on this station do not represent those of the licensee or management of WRTC. We invite comments and suggestions concerning programming, as well as acknowledgement of reception. They can be sent to WRTC, Trinity College, Hartford, Connecticut, 06106, Attention Station Management.

0: This is radio station WRTC Hartford, now beginning another broadcast day. WRTC operates on the assigned frequency of 89.3 MHz, channel 207, with an effective radiated power of 300 watts as authorized by the Federal Communications Commission. WRTC studios are located on the first floor of the high-rise dormitory, with transmission facilities located on the top of the high-rise dormitory on the campus of Trinity College. The license to operate WRTC is held by the trustees of Trinity College. Unless specifically indicated, the opinions expressed on WRTC do not reflect those of the management, staff, or licensee of WRTC Hartford. 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

0: 13th from 7 to 9:30. Taking place at the Auto Reno Great Hall, ages 18 and plus. 16 and 17 are welcome, but must be accompanied by an adult. Age restrictions will be strictly enforced. For more information, 860-987-5900. The Wadsworth Athenaeum's Juneteenth Family Day is Saturday, June 13th. 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For more information, it's thewadsworth.org. Glastonbury's Farmers Markets are Tuesdays from now through September 8th from 3:30 to 6:30 p.m. Taking place at 2155 Main Street Town Hall for a vibrant gathering of vendors, musicians, families, and volunteers. For more information, 860-652-7710. 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
1: Good morning, this is Lady Di with All That's Jazz, filling in for Professor Lai today. So yes, it's Friday. Let's hear some music that came in back in April. Here we go.

All right. Good morning. You're listening to WRTC in Hartford at 6:01, and this is Lady Di with All That's Jazz, filling in for Professor Lai today. She is out on assignment, and I think she'll be back next week. You never know. Anyway, she might be enjoying herself too much. All right. So what did we just hear? Well, we were hearing the jazz music that came into the studio back in March, April timeframe, and that was just Steve Bach. That was just Nate Najera and Steely Jim. We had Marcus Anderson with Grounded. We had Steve Bach with The Diamond. Randy B, It's You, and kicked it all off with music that came in earlier in the month, and that was Willie Bradley and KBJ Bop. All right, so today I decided I would do, I did a lot of saxophone for Sonny Rollins last week, I should say. And so this week I thought, well, let's do some trumpet. So I'm going to do some trumpet. And I happened to look online and see that the birthday artist, one of them, who's celebrating a birthday and her anniversary is Marcus Belgrave. And he played the trumpet. So that was pretty good planning, not my really a plan. But anyway, so we're going to be doing that. But of course, we got to kick the show off with the usual Steely Dean. I'll be all right. I'm so crazy today. Anyway, with weather report, Birdland. Here we go.

All right, again. Good morning. And yes, it's Friday. It's Friday. It's Lady Di, but it's Friday. No class today. We're on summer break. All right, so we are going to do some trumpet players. And I'm going to kick it off with, where are you here? With Kenny Durham. And the best of Kenny Durham is from Blue Note. And we're going to hear Miner's Holiday to kick it off. So let's hear this. Here we go.

0: All right. So we've been listening to some Kenny Durham. Best of Kenny Durham is the name of the CD. That was called The Fox. We had Blue Bossa. We had Philly Twist. I'm dedicating that one to my niece and her husband here visiting with us. And they did a lot of time in Philly. So Mexico City, Lotus Flower, and Miner's Holiday, all a Blue Note release. All right, we got a little catch up we got to do here, so let's do this first. Here we go.
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8: From the Saturday Evening Post, this is the Post Perspective for June 12th. If you page through today's issue of The Post from 1954, you'll probably notice the large number of cigarette advertisements. All the big-name brands are there, taking up full-page ads. The cigarette makers were facing hard times. Just a few years earlier, a medical report was released that confirmed what had long been suspected. Smoking could kill you. To reassure customers, the tobacco industry took out full-page ads in America's newspapers. Titled A Frank Statement, they told readers that there was no definite connection between smoking and lung cancer. It could be caused by a lot of things. The cigarette makers said they were investigating the issue at their own research facilities, and they would be sharing their findings with the medical community. The point of the new campaign, as one tobacco executive put it, was to create doubt about the link between cigarettes and cancer without actually denying it. Whether or not it was a new campaign, cigarette consumption rose 30% over the next 7 years. There's more from the Post archives at SaturdayEveningPost.com.
0: Well, that's interesting, right? I mean, okay, guys. Tell them that it's not going to do it, but we'll see. Anyway, all right. Then that was before I was even born. Wow. Okay. Anyway, we're going to move on to Chris Bodie or Body. Depends on how you want to say it. I believe Chris says it as Bodie. I actually know a family that calls it Body. So anyway, we're going to hear from him. He's another trumpet player. And again, we're celebrating birth anniversary of Marcus Belgrave, I happen to notice. So he was a trumpet player as well. And so let's get this on. Here we go. When I Fall in Love is the name of this tune. Here we go. 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

0: 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And this is Lady Di with All That's Jazz. Yes, it's Friday. Filling in for Professor Lai. No class today. And we're listening to some Chris Body, depending on how you want to say it. And that was called Cinema Paradiso. And we had My Romance, kicked it off with When I Fall in Love. We're going to come back to a few more from Chris. Hold on, let me get this ready. But in the meantime, let's do this. Let's hear what Chris has got going on this weekend.
1: 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It'll be an interesting interview with Kahn, who talks about his latest release, his first in 26 years, as well as previous endeavors as a touring and recording musician and running a booking agency. When it comes to the offshoot part of the program, we promise it will be far from predictable, but downright interesting. That's right, something for everybody on the June 13th edition of Greasy Tracks, 2:30 to 5:30 p.m. here at WRTC Hartford, where it's best to expect the unexpected.

So don't forget to listen in with Chris on Saturday afternoon. All right, let's do a few more here from Chris Body. And this is someone to watch over me. And so I'm going to get that one going now. Here we go. 860-297-2450 if you want to call the station while the music's playing. Can't do multiple things at once. You know that for me.

0: right. Chris Bodie. Depends on what you, how you say it. And A Time to Say Goodbye. I can't think of what opera that's from, but anyway. And Make Someone Happy. Nearness of You. Someone to Watch Over Me. Cinema Paradiso. My Romance and When I Fall in Love, a Columbia release. And the singer on When I Fall in Love was Paula Cole, is what was her name. So let's go to somebody different. This is Nicholas Payton. This is from This Moment is the name of the CD. Another trumpet player. You Stepped Out of a Dream is the name of the tune we're going to hear. And let's see, what are we going to do here? Let's do this first. Hold on.
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0: All right, so let's go to Nicholas Payton and hear him. Here we go.

0: All right. So we've been listening to some Nicholas Payton for this moment. And let's see, Tickling Those Ivories was Mulgrew Miller. Playing with Nicholas, in addition to Mulgrew, was Mark Wakefield on the guitar, Reginald Veal on the bass, Monty Croft on the vibes, and Lewis Nash on the drums. And we just heard The Essential One. Prior to that, we had Blues for My Brother, Rhonda's Smile, Little Ray Ray, Maria's Melody, and kicked that whole set off with Stepping Out of a Dream. All right, you are listening to WRTC in Hartford, 89.3 on your FM dial, WRTCFM.com. Let's hear this from Dwayne and catch up on what's going on around town with jazz. So here we go. Or not. I don't know. The CD's playing, but it's not coming up. I don't know why. Let's try this again. One more time. Hold on.
1: 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The Cotton Hollow Kitchen in South Glastonbury presents vocal or instrumental duos, trios, or small ensembles on Thursdays from 6 to 9 p.m. The Nutmeg Restaurant in South Windsor presents the big band sound of the 1940s band on the second Tuesday of every month. The Second Home Lounge in Winstead presents solo, duo, or trio jazz ensembles on Thursday nights from 6:30 to 8:30 p.m. The Sunset Sounds concert series takes place on the grounds of the Butler McCook House of 396 Main Street in downtown Hartford from 6 to 8 p.m. In the event of rain, the concerts move indoors. June 11th, it's Tubi with Matt Parker, focusing on the jazz heritage of New Orleans. For more information, it's ctlandmarks.org. Coming up on Friday, July 17th through Sunday, July 19th, is the 35th Annual Greater Hartford Festival of Jazz, taking place in Bushnell Park in downtown Hartford. 3 days and evenings of great free live jazz music. 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
0: All right. Thank you, Dwayne, for doing that. That's a lot of work, I know, but thank you. Thank you. Appreciate it. All right. So we're going to go on to a little bit more trumpet here. And this is Rob Zinn. Yesterday, again, is the name of the title. 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And let's hear from Rob. Here we go.

0: All right. So, again, we've been listening to some Rob Zinn yesterday, again, and also Walk the Walk was the name of that CD we just heard from. Could It Be You? Summer Nights, Walk the Walk, title cut. And prior to that, we had Time for Blues and title cut of Yesterday Again. So these are all self-released. Rob played here in Hartford not too long ago, a few years ago. Fantastic performer. Great to see him. So, all right, we're going to do a little Chick Corea. I may not get to the blues today, dear. I promised a little blues, but I might not get there because I'm going to do a little Chick Corea because today is Chick Corea's birth anniversary. And so we want to celebrate a little bit with him. He's doing some work with Bela Fleca. So here we go with Mountain is the name of this tune. Here we go. WRTC in Hartford. Oh, before I do that, hold on. Wait. Let's do this. I forgot. I was going to do this first.
1: Hey, let me ask you a question. What kind of jazz do you listen to? Something like this? Or? How about this? And? Well, you know, jazz comes in all forms, shapes, sounds, and styles. And you can listen to a nice variety of jazz here on WRTC, Monday through Friday. Let me introduce you to our D-Jazzers.
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0: All right, so again, we're going to do a little Chick Corea and Bela Fleck. And if I can, I'll get to a little bit of blues. So here we go, Bela Fleck and Chick Corea, Mountain is the name of the tune. Here we go.

right, so a little Chick Corea and Bela Fleca. Of course, Bela Fleck on the banjo and Chick on the piano. All right, so Brian's in the house. He's going to be in the woods soon. giving you his forest for the trees, our tree man extraordinaire. So he'll be getting that on at 9 o'clock, and I'm going to be finishing up. I will do a little blues, okay? So I said I'm going to be true to my word. All right, we got Kenny Neal coming. This is, again, from the Alligator Records Anniversary Collection. And this is Bayou Blood is the name of this one. So let's get this on. I think I did everything else I need to do. Again, happy birthday to you if it's your birthday. And, again, celebrating. Oh, I forgot to mention Jerry Allen. She was a piano player. Again, birthday anniversary for her. And we had Chick Corea playing the piano, so... There you go. And again, Marcus Belgrave. We did some trumpet earlier to honor him. So, all right, here we go with some blues. Again, Kenny Neal, Bayou Blood.

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All right. So, little Alligator Records Anniversary Collection. That was Lonnie Mack and Stevie Ray Vaughan. And If You Have to Know. And then the prior one was Sapphire, the Uppity Blues Women. I didn't hear any blues women, but anyway, Taint Nobody's Business is the name of that one. We had Long John Hunter and T-Bone Intentions, and then kicked that whole set off with Kenny Neal and Bayou Blood, and that's an Alligator Records release. All right, so again, Brian's going to bring you into the trees, and I'm going to play Louie to finish off the show. And I will be back next Thursday, as far as I know. And you have a great weekend, great week. And I'll talk to you then. Have a great week. All right. Lady Di saying bye. Here we go. Here's Louie.

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A WRTC community calendar looks like this. 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Luna Productions presents a comedy fundraiser to benefit the 2026 Hartford Latino Fest, Saturday, June 13th from 7 to 9:30, taking place at the Auto Reno Great Hall, ages 18 and plus. 16 and 17 are welcome, but must be accompanied by an adult. 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For more information, 860-987-5900. 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

Good morning. As Jackie said, WRTC Hartford. The time is 9 o'clock. Thanks very much to Lady Di for her excellent substitution that she just did. And the show is The Forest for the Trees. I am Brian Anthony, a.k.a. your host, The Tree Man. Here's a piece you haven't heard in a few years, I bet you.

Good morning. Good morning, Connecticut. 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In the background, the Higher Intelligence Agency from Colorform is bringing us Re-Echo. And welcome to The Forest for the Trees. Let's just read the set list, shall we? No plan. The Venture started us off, Telestar. Was followed by Kelly Stoltz from In Triangle Time, Jonah, and that is Castle Face Records. Silver Seas from High Society, She Is Gone, and that was Cheap Lullaby, the record label. After Silver Seas, Porcelain Raft from Strange Weekend, Shapeless and Gone, secretly Canadian record label. Midnight Juggernauts from Uncanny Valley, Deep Blue Lines, record makers. Ultravox from Rage in Eden, The Voice on Chrysalis. Suzanne Vega from 99.9 F in Liverpool, A&M Records. We just heard Stephen Wilson from The Future Bites, 12 Things I Forgot. And in the background again, the Higher Intelligence Agency, Colorform, Re-Echo, is what we're hearing. And if I can find the record label, it's Waveform.

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I am Brian Anthony, your host, Tree Man, 860-297-2450. And keep in mind, if you've been told you can't see the forest for the trees, that may be true, but you can hear it on Friday when I bring my incongruous selections from the Forlorn Forest of Forgotten Former Favorites.

Once again, for questions or suggestions or even requests, 860-297-2450. Our arrangement is very simple. Since I can carry material here, if I have the material, I will play it. If I can find the material, I will play it. But I do not have access to the internet universally or anything I want. I'm a little behind the eight ball on that one. So let's hear some Romeo Void.

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The show is The Forest for the Trees.

In the background, Evil's Toy is bringing us Organics. Welcome again to the Forest for the Trees. When you're in the forest, please forget about consistency. From the previous break, after Higher Intelligence Agency, we went to Romeo Void from Instincts. We heard On My Own. That's kind of like me. Cometa from the Genius of a Minty Fresh Boogie Woogie was followed by Velvet Underground with Lou Reed. On Mercury, we're going to have a real good time together. I hope so. I do this for fun, not for profit. The Revivalists from Pour It Out Into the Night. On Concord, the good old days. The beautiful female vocalist you heard was Rachel Zephira, Z-E-F-F-I-R-A, from the Deserters on Paperback Records we heard Here On In. And we closed out with Silver Chair from the Young Modern on 11 record label Straight Lines. Questions or suggestions? I am Brian Anthony, a.k.a. your host, Tree Man. Phone number 860-297-2450. And I'll play a request if I have the material happily. Let's hear what's left of Evil's Toy.

That artist was Alex Vans, V-A-N-S, and we heard two, the CD was DJ Booth. It's probably self-released. We heard Chase the Night, followed by Faith. Okay, and here's something to surprise you.

You are listening to The Forest for the Trees on WRTC Hartford. The time is 10:34. We just heard Balu Brigada, the artist, who brought us Sideways. And before I read the set list or anything else, I'm going to play a promotional piece for our Greasy Tracks, which will be tomorrow at 2:30. It's well worth listening to. Let's hear it.

The June 13th edition of Greasy Tracks promises to be something special for all the ear holes in Radioland as we feature Paul Kahn's new release, Willingness, as well as focusing on offshoots, musicians who form groups outside their primary bands. The program airs 2:30 to 5:30 p.m. and streams at WRTCFM.com. It'll be an interesting interview with Kahn, who talks about his latest release, his first in 26 years, as well as previous endeavors as a touring and recording musician and running a booking agency. When it comes to the offshoot part of the program, we promise it will be far from predictable, but downright interesting. That's right, something for everybody on the June 13th edition of Greasy Tracks, 2:30 to 5:30 p.m. here at WRTC Hartford, where it's best to expect the unexpected.

Okay, back with you. That show is highly recommended, and it is tomorrow at 2:30 until, I believe, 5:30. So, okay. Well, questions or suggestions, I am Brian Anthony, a.k.a. your host, Tree Man, at your service until high noon, and thanks for listening. 860-297-2450, studio phone number. So, Balu Brigada from the CD Portal just brought us Sideways. And before that, I don't know why the Spinatron didn't pick it up, but we had Creedence Clearwater Revival from their very first album, Gloomy. The first album is self-titled, and the track is called Gloomy, and it's on Fantasy. But you knew that. Tommy Keane before that. Back-to-back tracks from Live at the Iota, Silent Town, followed by High Wire Days. Alex Vans from DJ Booth, and those were also back-to-back. It appears to be self-released. Chase the Night, followed by Faith. And we began with Apoptogamma Berserk, the title track of Deep Red. And shocking lyrics. Good thing you didn't hear them. Okay, Brian, what the heck are we going to do? Let's go back to Romeo Void. That might be a good place to start. And thanks again for listening to The Forest for the Trees on WRTC Hartford.

time is 10:51. You're listening to The Forest for the Trees on WRTC Hartford. Who we just heard, that artist was SVT, Waiting for You. And as the show often says, when you're in the forest, please forget about consistency. That's all I ask. So as one incongruous switch you are about to hear, something that you're quite familiar with, and whether it meshes with the previous, I doubt it.

at 11:03. This is WRTC Hartford. Going out to my partner in crime, Melissa, we just heard Creedence Clearwater Revival from Bayou Country. Keep on Chuglin'. And that record label is Fantasy.

Okay, so here we go. Set list. In the background, Dirty Vegas, Throwing Shapes. Before this, we had Creedence Clearwater, and you knew that. Proud Mary, followed by Keep On Chugling. SVT was before that. Waiting For You, that's Liberation Hall. Kelly Stultz before that, from La Fleur, Awake in a Dream. Duran Duran, The New Moon on Monday. I think that's true. K-Tel is the record label. Rodeo Romeo Void, we heard Instincts Just Too Easy. Okay, so that kind of catches us up. Thanks. Thanks for Ken. Thanks to you for your suggestion. And John has got a suggestion in queue also. We should be delivering the goods pretty soon. So when you're in the forest, please forget about consistency. But I'm happy to entertain you guys as best I can. And believe me, it ain't easy. Guesswork? What do I really know about what people want to hear? Well, I'm glad for the calls I get. And again, Ken and John, thanks for your calls.

So this has been Dirty Vegas, and the next piece is going out to listener John. Thank you for your suggestion. And John informs me they just named a street after this guy. I think he's worth it.

right then. Time is 11:15, and that was Jimi Hendrix, but I bet you knew that. So that was going out to John. I didn't get his address. I think it was Glastonbury. But anyway, John, you're welcome. And call again sometime. Good suggestion. Ken, I'll try to get that Speedway you spoke of. We'll see how that goes. I'll look for it. Of course. What am I supposed to be saying? This next piece is going out to my cousin, Mike, in New York State, and it's by Frank Black.

at 11:33, almost. You are listening to WRTC Hartford, and the show is The Forest for the Trees. And we just heard Bebop Deluxe from Drastic Plastic. You guessed it, Love in Flames. So your humble host, Tree Man, a.k.a. Brian Anthony, has got about barely 20 minutes. So we'll make the best of it, shall we? But start with a set list, no background. Jimi Hendrix, Going Out by Request to John, Voodoo Child. Frank Black, Going Out to My Cousin, Mike, Fu Manchu by Frank Black. Jim Carroll, Back to Back on Rhino Records, Dry Dreams, followed by Jealous Twin. Creedence Clearwater Revival, Going Up Around the Bend from Cosmos Factory on Fantasy. And again, we just heard Bebop Deluxe. So what do we got lined up? Okay, here's a mushy one. Fair warning.

So the time is 11:41. This is the Forest for the Trees, winding down, I guess. And before I play this wonderful song by R.E.M. from Reckoning, I just got a little disclaimer here. I've been to Rockville, Connecticut. It's a lovely town. I can't think of much better place that you might want to live. So nothing bad to say about the town in real life, but R.E.M. has put this together, and I'll play it because it's good music, I guess.

Time is 11:47 now. I'm going to play a song less than 2 minutes long. I'm just going to tell you the title, Bomb the Boats. And it's something that when you think about what's going on in the world, it doesn't make me very happy to think of things like this happening under our leadership. So let's hear it. It's got an F-bomb at the end. I'm going to cut it off.

And we just kept ourselves FCC legal. Bomb the boats. You got it. Now I've got something else. And I also have to make way for Pinchy, who is here. I've got a few things up my sleeve, and here goes.

The time is 11:54, and this is The Forest for the Trees coming to a conclusion. And I encourage you to stay tuned for Reggae Music Master. That would be Pinchy in about 10 minutes. The time is 11:53. Did I say that? We just heard Comatines from Deal With It on Mercury Records, Walking, Watching. And before that, that was The Forgotten Rebels from Surfing on Heroin. Bomb the boats. No one will mind. No one will care. Well, actually, some of us do care. But I don't want to get too much off topic. So, I don't know if I'll squeeze in the community calendar, but I do have a goodbye song for the moment. And thanks so much for listening to The Forest for the Trees. And stay tuned for Pinchy. He's got a great show lined up. So we'll go out with what's left of the Saw Doctors' Songs from Sun Street. Very appropriately, I will be on my way. And I look forward to seeing you guys, in a manner of speaking, next week. Thanks for your calls, and have a good week. This is The Forest for the Trees on WRTC Hartford, saying goodbye for now.

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1: 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June 11th, it features Shade of Soul. 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The Bushnell Park Carousel is open, and the hours for June, July, August, and September are Thursdays from 12 to 6 p.m., Fridays from 1 to 8 p.m., Saturdays and Sundays from 12 to 5. The Parkville Market presents Salsa Under the Stars, Friday, June 12th from 7 to 11 p.m. Put on your dancing shoes, grab your partner. 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The Bushnell Center for the Performing Arts present a Latino Comedy Fest. Luna Productions presents a comedy fundraiser to benefit the 2026 Hartford Latino Fest, Saturday, June 13th from 7 to 9:30. Taking place at the Auto Reno Great Hall, ages 18 and plus. 16 and 17 are welcome, but must be accompanied by an adult. Age restrictions will be strictly enforced. For more information, 860-987-5900. The Wadsworth Athenaeum's Juneteenth Family Day is Saturday, June 13th. 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For more information, it's thewadsworth.org. Glastonbury's Farmers Markets are Tuesdays from now through September 8th from 3:30 to 6:30 p.m. Taking place at 2155 Main Street Town Hall for a vibrant gathering of vendors, musicians, families, and volunteers. For more information, 860-652-7710. Eastside Farmers Market is in the town of Manchester, Wednesdays from 4:30 to 7:30 through October 7th. 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

Me tell some man say me heart ever clean. 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
1: 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What a nice show, eh? That's a radio for sound. 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
0: And check yourself.
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1: No, nothing, just music.
0: 257. Yeah.
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0: 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That's what the pebble.
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0: we say so long, I love you, my brother, I love you, my sister, whoever you are. 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Father time, Mother Earth willing, we do it together again.
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Good afternoon, everybody. You're currently tuned to 89.3 FM WRTC Hartford. I am Rob. This show is Crash in the Ether. Going to be with you until 7:30 this evening, at which time Paul Hastings takes over. Number down here, if you want to get a hold of me, is 860-297-2450. Big shout out to Pinchy for that marathon 5.5 hour set of reggae awesomeness. Thank you so much, my friend, for keeping the airwaves alive there for that, basically the entirety of the afternoon. And those of you who are fans of the Chief, fear not, he shall return next week. He's just away on assignment this week, as we like to say. The Chief shall return. Anyway, we started off with music from Emerson, Lake, and Powell from their 1986 self-titled album and a song called The Score. And we're just going to keep the progressive rock thing going, for another 20 more minutes or so. And we're going to go back to 1978. The album was And Then There Were Three. The band was Genesis. And this is the album's opening track. It's called Down and Out. You're tuned to 89.3 FM. 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

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I'm Rob. This show is crashing the ether. Whole set of progressive rock there. Started off with Genesis from 1978. Down and Out from the album, and then there were three. We followed that up with Jethro Tull from their classic album, Aqualung, and a song called Hymn 43. Then from 1974, we heard King Crimson, One More Red Nightmare from the album called Red. And then we just heard something brand new from Simon Phillips. Simon Phillips, maybe you don't know the name, but you've probably heard him. For starters, he was only the second person bold enough to try to fill the drum seat vacated by Keith Moon. He was the Who's touring drummer in 1989, did a whole bunch of work with Townsend solo projects. He's played with people like Mike Oldfield and Toto, really amazing drummer. And he's got a new album out called Protocol 6. And from that, we heard Code for Kryptos. And let's see, everything that we've listened to so far has been from people who were, well, old. And the next set is going to be music from people who are, well, old. But the difference is this next set is all going to be brand new from those old folks. And we're going to start off with the Stones. Yeah, Rolling Stones have got a new album coming out next month. It's going to be called Foreign Tongues. We're going to check out a track from that. This is called In the Stars, new music from Mick, Keith, Ron, the Rolling Stones. 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

past your house. Every night I'd look up at your window. The light was on. I saw your silhouette on the blind.

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I'm Rob. The show is Crashing the Ether. A whole bunch of brand new music there from some old timers. Started off with new music from the Rolling Stones. The new album, Foreign Tongues, is out next month. We heard In the Stars. We followed that up with Peter Gabriel. His album, O.I., will be out later this year. And from that, we heard A Hard Lesson. After that, Peter Frampton from his new album, Carry the Light, we heard a song called Tinderbox. And then brand new music from Sir Paul McCartney. We heard As You Lie There from the brand new album, The Boys of Dungeon Lane. We're going to keep on with the brand new music, but this time from a whole bunch of decidedly younger folks. First up, a great singer-songwriter out of Seattle named Noah Gunderson. His new album is called Rites of Spring, and from that, we're going to listen to a track called Die Young. 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

The June 13th edition of Greasy Tracks promises to be something special for all the ear holes in Radioland as we feature Paul Kahn's new release, Willingness, as well as focusing on offshoots, musicians who form groups outside their primary bands. The program airs 2:30 to 5:30 p.m. and streams at WRTCFM.com. It'll be an interesting interview with Kahn, who talks about his latest release, his first in 26 years, as well as previous endeavors as a touring and recording musician and running a booking agency. When it comes to the offshoot part of the program, we promise it will be far from predictable, but downright interesting. That's right, something for everybody on the June 13th edition of Greasy Tracks, 2:30 to 5:30 p.m. here at WRTC Hartford, where it's best to expect the unexpected.

band called the Echo Vales. And from that we heard, from their brand new album, Roses Are Dreams, we heard something called Keep Breathing. And we just heard brand new music from Tori Amos. Her new album is called In the Time of Dragons. And from that we heard something called Provincetown. Let's see, what do we got up next here? Next up, we're going to check out something brand new from the Waterboys. They got a new single out, and it is entitled, don't even have to say his name. 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

National Weather Service in Boston Norton has issued a severe thunderstorm warning for southwestern Hartford County until 7:45 p.m. At 7:03 p.m., a severe thunderstorm was located over northwest Hurwinton, or 7 miles southeast of Corrington, moving southeast at 40 miles per hour. Hazard, 60 miles per hour wind gusts. Source, radar indicated. Impact, expects damage to trees and power lines. Locations impacted include New Britain, Bristol, Southington, Newington, Farmington, Berlin, Rocky Hill, Avon, Plainville, and Burlington. For your protection, move to an interior room on the lowest floor of a building.

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I am Rob. This show is crashing the ether. The show that is almost over is crashing the ether. And what did we hear in that long set? We heard the Waterboys and their new single, Don't Even Have to Say His Name. I bet you can figure out who that was about. And maybe half of you tuned out because of it. After that, Low Cut Connie, the title track from their brand new album, Living in the USA. That'll be out next month. And we followed that with a favorite British singer-songwriter of mine, a guy named David Ford, from his album, May You Live in Interesting Times, and a song called The Constitutional Blues. We followed that up with a live recording from a concert that I was at. I know Melissa was at this one too. Really amazing evening back at the old Sting nightclub in New Britain back in the summer of 95. That was Todd Rundgren and a track of his called Fascist Christ. You can find that on a box, that recording on a box set called For Lack of Honest Work. After that, Robin Hitchcock, a 2020 version of one of his older songs called The President. And then after that, some brand new music, Christopher Holt, a new live album from him called Don't Give Up on Luck, and a song called California Scheming. And then Paul Hastings and I were just talking about, you know, do you play songs by the big classic rock bands on college radio? And if you really love them, yeah, maybe you do it every once in a while. So we just heard Pink Floyd. There's a new compilation out called 8 Tracks, and it's got one rare thing on it, and that is an alternate version of the song Pigs on the Wing, originally on the Animals album. If you know the album, you know Pigs on the Wing was split up into two parts to bookend the album. But if you bought the Animals album on 8-track, on the 8-track cartridge, there was a different version that had a guitar solo that wasn't on the vinyl or cassette versions. The guitar solo was actually played by their touring guitarist, Snowy White. Anyway, that version of Pigs on the Wing is on this new Floyd compilation called 8 Tracks. So a nice little Floyd rarity there. Anyway, that's about gonna do it for me. Hope you are all digging it. Thank you for spending your Friday afternoon, early evening with us here at WRTC. And speaking of Paul Hastings, he's in the house. He's up next. So stay tuned, because I'm sure he's got a great mix coming up. Anyway, yeah, that's about it for me. I will be away on assignment next week, so I'll see you all in 2 weeks. And yeah, have a great weekend, everybody. Looks like the weather's about to get a little nasty for a little bit. So you don't have to be on the road, stay in. And yeah, so that's about it. What are we going to go out with? Goose, the great Connecticut band Goose, new album just out today. It's called Big Modern, and we're going to go out with a track from that. The track is called Good to Be. Again, thank you all so much for staying with me, and hope you'll stay around for the Battle of Hastings. It's tune 89.3 FM, WRTC, Hartford. Have a great weekend, everybody. See you in 2 weeks. This is Goose.

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1: 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The Bushnell Center for the Performing Arts present a Latino Comedy Fest. Luna Productions presents a comedy fundraiser to benefit the 2026 Hartford Latino Fest, Saturday, June 13th from 7 to 9:30. Taking place at the Auto Reno Great Hall, ages 18 and plus. 16 and 17 are welcome, but must be accompanied by an adult. Age restrictions will be strictly enforced. For more information, 860-987-5900. The Wadsworth Athenaeum's Juneteenth Family Day is Saturday, June 13th. 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For more information, it's thewadsworth.org. Glastonbury's Farmers Markets are Tuesdays from now through September 8th, from 3:30 to 6:30 p.m. Taking place at 2155 Main Street Town Hall for a vibrant gathering of vendors, musicians, families, and volunteers. For more information, 860-652-7710. 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All ages are welcome. 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

yeah, that was Chuck Berry from the Great 28 from the Chess Records. This is Paul Hastings. You're tuned in to the Battle of Hastings at 7:35. And I have an important announcement to make. Tonight, no requests. I am taking no requests tonight. Tonight, it is all about me. It's my birthday, and I have to come in here. No, I'm happy to come in here and share my music. But you know, DJ Rob and I were talking about this. There's those songs and those like things that you like, but you're like, oh, I don't know if I should play that on the air. I shouldn't play that too much. All that's thrown out the window. I just went through my musical library and I was just like, oh yeah, of course. Oh yeah, of course. So it's a slightly different show. Here's the theme. It's me. So no requests. That first song that we started off with, that was from the very first album. Very first rock and roll album I ever got. I think I was 11. I was an usher in my brother Bob Hastings' wedding. Shout out to him for 50 years of wedded bliss to a lovely woman, a long-suffering woman. They were supposed to give ushers gifts, and I was like, this is the one thing I want. I saw it at this place, and it was a double album of Chuck Berry. And it was on like the Pickwick label or something, which I think got their the vinyl for their records from scrapped Datsuns, the seats thereof. So not the highest quality, but I wore that thing out, and I could not stop playing that. So you're going to hear a lot of things that just have been rattling around in my head for 50-plus years, seeing as I started when I was 11, and some even longer than that, so going way back. Anyway, so buckle up or don't. Don't go outside, and if you do, certainly don't, like, bring a large piece of metal and stick it over your head. That would be a bad idea. It looks like it's going to be nasty outside, or it's looming. It's just about ready to go. So stay safe. Stay inside. Go to the middle of the room, you know, don't hold on to any large electrical appliance or whatever. I don't know what you're supposed to do during an electrical storm. I always go out on the porch and enjoy it, but that's me. Let's get back to the music. I don't think there's going to be a lot of surprises if you're listening to my show a lot, and well, Zeus bless you if you are. But if you do call, this is what I want to know. What's the songs? I want to say, like, in your top five that have been rattling around in your head for your entire life. And I know my audience have a long entire lives. There's not a lot of children that are listening to this show, and heaven forbid that they would be. But what's that song? I hate saying number one. What's the number one? Because that always puts a lot of pressure on people. It's like choosing your favorite child or something. So if you're going to give me a call because you want to make a request and I'm going to say no, then tell me, what is that song that is just those songs that you cannot get enough of? Like you radio comes on, it immediately transports you to another place and time, or you just want to wrap yourself around that song. It just wraps around you like a warm coat on a cold day. Whatever that is, whatever that feeling is, you know, there's something else. It's not just simply, oh, I know the words. No, there's something else about that. It just gets into your head. So enough of me jibber-jabbering. I'm going to get back to the music. I will catch up with you at the top of the hour right now. Let's talk about the only band that matters.

Francis Albert Sinatra. Oh my goodness. It just, all right, folks. So this is, it's 8:01. I got to do my legal thing. It's 8:01. This is WRTC Hartford, 89.3 FM. I'd give out the studio line only for one reason. Two people have called so far. My heart is filled. My heart is filled with how much they've shared with me. So tonight's show, it's the birthday show. It's my birthday. I've decided to take all those things that DJs, maybe other DJs just bare their soul all the time. But so I just thought, you know, these songs I like pepper in once in a while as special gifts to myself. But tonight I'm like, no, I'm going to put in everything that I absolutely love. And what did I start off with? It was Chuck Berry, Reelin' and Rockin'. I looked this up. So the Saturday night, I saw Saturday Night Live on Saturday night in, what year was it? 1977, January 22nd, 1977. Chuck Berry was the musical guest. Ruth Gordon, oh my Lord, Ruth Gordon, was the host. And I heard Chuck Berry for the first time and I was like, that's what I want to know more about. So that's what it all started with. And then, of course, the only band that matters, The Clash, Rudy Can't Fail. And that was tough. I was going to go with the first album, because the first album, as soon as that Clash City Rockers starts, it just, I thought about